0: before you go, there's something I want you to have.
1: Oh, it's beautiful. But wait a minute, isn't this...
0: Yeah, yes it is.
1: But I thought the old lady dropped it into the ocean in the air.
0: Well, baby, I went down and got it for you.
1: Aw, you shouldn't have.

But if you carry on abusing, you'll be robbed from us. I refuse to lose another friend to drugs. Just come home.

my people. 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No food. No one knows where they are.

0: Radio Zwickau.
1: Kygo, Khalid und Griffin. Save my love.
2: Save my love for somebody else.
0: Radio Zwickau.